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But she never lost her head, even when she was given head. She says, hey, babe,

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way. 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So when the masterpiece offers you a hand, take a chance.

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About you, and not at all about you. Now that's two opposing thoughts, and yet both of them are true. How can you experience everything you choose to do while observing the experience you're having from a higher view? See, it's the question, not the answer, that's the higher view. Otherwise, you couldn't differentiate between the two. Awareness, but of who? You think you hurt me, but I promise I was letting you. They say we're all one, but where have we been heading to? I'd rather die free than have to live inside a petting zoo. I am the journey that I'm getting to.

Gratitude is my destination. My destiny is perfectly aligned with this location. I am the map, so I travel back in time. I have everything I want, 'cause my imagination is mine. But

0: It's just the human race. There's nothing left to chase. We do not run this place. But both medicine and poison's an acquired taste. So I started taking selfies of somebody else's face.
1: What is more ingenious than a child's laughter? Are we not simply the children of this world?

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Your number one internet radio station. 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We only play the hits.

floating down through the clouds. Memories come rushing up to meet me now, but in the space between,